let's get the party started. See you at the bar, you was hardly talking. That's when I knew that your heart was scarring. Friends to lovers need a part to star in. Like, wait, babe, let me ask.

0: 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This song is called Don't Be a Silly Man.
1: Go ahead. One, two, three, four, five, six, seven.

Thank you, ladies and gentlemen. We're going to play a tune written by Miles Davis entitled Jean Pierre. Thank you, ladies and gentlemen. Thank you.

my last years with, and there were bruises on my face in my dawning new day.